0: This is 1360 KMRN, 99.3 K257GU, Cameron, Hamilton. Your home for continuous classic country favorites is KMRN.
1: Fox News, I'm John Saucier. President Trump's on his way to China, where he'll meet with President Xi Jinping. The war on Iran, of course, expected to come up. DHS Secretary Mark Wayne Mullen tells Fox he wants the president to stick to his promise to make a deal on limiting nuclear armament.
2: It's possible with the pressure that China's putting on. We hopefully can get good agricultural deals moving forward and be able to have a robust economy between both.
1: The president this week called the ceasefire with Iran on life support. Georgia Congressman Rich McCormick on Fox Business says other presidents wanted to do the same thing the president's currently doing in Iran, but were afraid.
3: We've had five presidents say that if they obtained nuclear grade enriched uranium, that they would do something about it, include bombing, and including a presidential candidate, Hillary Clinton.
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4: 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Lows around 54 tonight, under clear skies, northwesterly winds 8 to 15 miles an hour. Clear skies tomorrow, high of 77. Clear skies tomorrow night, 52. Partly cloudy Thursday, decreasing clouds by Friday. Upper 70s Thursday, upper 80s by Friday. I'm staff meteorologist Derek Height. Currently, it's 79 degrees.
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Here's Merle Haggard, Classic Country. I'm Cactus Dave. Well, Kenny Rogers' legendary The Gambler performance is making the rounds again because people are rediscovering just how perfectly he delivered that song. Is Kenny a Love the World Away? Classic Country.

0: country is as country does. And right now, we're doing just fine. Thank you very much.
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There's the Judds on Classic Country. I'm Cactus Dave. Winona is getting a lot of love right now. A new public appearance has fans excited, and she's gearing up for big shows that highlights her strong return to the spotlight. Randy Foster is here now. It's Nobody Wins on Classic Country.

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1: Fox News, I'm Chris DeMeo. President Trump is on his way to China, where he'll meet with President Xi Jinping. The conflict in Iran is expected to come up, and DHS Secretary Mark Wayne Mullen says there are a few things he wants to see.
2: It's possible with the pressure that China's putting on, we hopefully can get good agricultural deals moving forward and be able to have a robust economy between both.
1: Secretary Mullen appearing on Fox's The Story with Martha McCallum. Criminal charges filed over a crash in the 2024 collapse of the Francis Scott Key Bridge in Maryland that killed six people and caused severe damage to the bridge.
3: Technical Superintendent Radhakrishnan Karthik Nair, an Indian national, was also indicted, charged with conspiracy, obstructing an agency proceeding, and making false statements.
1: That's Fox's Mike Emanuel reporting. 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
4: 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Lowest level off around 54 overnight, under clear skies, north winds 8 to 15 miles an hour. Ample sunshine expected again Wednesday. Daytime highs approaching 77. Wednesday night, 52. Daytime highs approaching 79. Thursday, under mainly sunny skies, 90 Friday. I'm staff meteorologist Derek Height. Currently, it's 66 degrees.
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probably one of the few songs I will sing na-na-na's on. Because you just can't help but not to. Right now, we're doing a little fishing in the dark with the Nitty Gritty Dirt Band.

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4: Well, my daddy left home when I was 3, and he didn't leave much to Ma and me. 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

Garth Brooks helping us keep the blood moving here as we come to halfway through the week. I like it. Things are moving right along with more to come. Going to jump on that convoy with C.W. McCoy.

Good morning on the way this hour. Here from the Bellamy Brothers, Statlers, Will and Willie on the way too. Meantime, here's Glenn Black.

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1: Fox News, I'm Therese Crowley. President Trump landed in Beijing to a red carpet welcomed by chanting Chinese youth, waving red China and U.S. flags. Fox's Aisha Hosni on the summit with President Xi.
2: The president says that trade is top of mind during this historic summit in Beijing with President Xi. However, he does have a plan to have a long talk about Iran.
3: We have a lot of things to discuss. I wouldn't say Iran is one of them, to be honest with you, because we have Iran very much under control.
1: And China wants Trump to lower its 10% tariff. President Trump getting tucked in at a secure resort near the U.S. embassy for the night. As the Senate plans to vote on the War Powers Resolution to limit the president's military power on Iran, FDA Commissioner Marty McCarry has resigned after ruffling feathers of industry execs, vaping lobbyists, and anti-abortion groups trying to kill the abortion pill. America's listening to Fox.
4: July corn down 3/4 at 479 1/4. September down 1/4 at 486. December down 1/4 at 501 3/4. July soybeans up 1.5 at 1228 1/4. August up 1 1/4 at 1223. November up 1.5 at 1206 1/2. July Chicago wheat down 3 at 676. September down 3.5 at 688. December down 4 1/4 at 706. June live cattle down 170 at 247.70. August down 247 at 241.07. October down 280 at 233.87. August feeder cattle down 575 at 356.55. September down 627 at 353.87. October down 660 at 350.72. June lean hogs down 180 at 98.42. July down 170 at 102.95. August down 172 at 103.97. The Dow is down 180 points at 49,579. 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
5: 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Ample sunshine expected today with daytime highs approaching 76. Winds out of the north, 8 to 15 miles an hour. Clear skies again tonight. Lows level off around 51. Sunshine mixed with clouds at times tomorrow. Slight chance for showers. Daytime highs approaching 76. I'm staff meteorologist Derek Height. Right now, it's 63 degrees.
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I'm Ashley Blake. Now, I've got a dog named Cupid. He's a doodle and a Labrador mix. And I do like him, but sometimes he gets a little rowdy. He's not even 2 years old yet. 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

0: meditate on it. Understand, you man, you hear me talking, honey. 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
1: That is Johnny Cash, Understand Your Man. I'm Ashley Blake coming at you live from the birdhouse. Couple of bird feeders set outside the studio window. And I'm taking a peek out there right now. What is going on? Well, I do want to let you know I have two of those birdhouses set outside there. So I get different types of birds. So what I decided was to use two different types of food. And you know what? It worked. I've been getting different birds at each bird feeder, different kinds of birds. So I take my phone and I just point it out there and click a pic and look it up online to see what those birds are. It's a lot of fun. Are you into watching birds too? Well, I hope so. From our fresh staples to trusted favorites.

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